almost past day. I thought you'd end up with my last name, but that changed. And I traveled around the world, think where you living at now. I heard you moved to Austin, got an apartment and settled down. And every once in a while, I start texting, write a paragraph, but then I delete the message. Think about you like a pastime. I could cry you a river, get you baptized. Or I wasn't ready to act right. 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They say that things fall apart. We were gonna move to

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We're both headstrong, no compromise, and we're slipping.

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Concept verts. Scouvrides. E hits. Musica non-stop. Mess insieme de nos redaktur de musica, Dominique Pole.

I swear to God every day, he won't take you away. Cause without you, babe, I lose my way.